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2: Coming up today on Canadian Exports, you're going to hear from Wintersleep, Blonde Diamond featuring Deer Rouge, Black Pistol Fire, Big Wreck, and some local acts. The Indiana Drones are on the way, but things are kicking off with the band that played the 2-year anniversary of the Cherry Rock Lounge last night. I know that Johnny and Dan are probably still asleep right now. After that big party last night, it's Strike Tyson Bloodstream, Canadian Exports.

from the East Coast, that is Sloan and Dream Destroyer on Canadian Exports. I'm Matt. The next band going to take you on a trip to Minneapolis. And you're probably saying, Matt, why? This is Canadian Exports. Why are you playing a band from Minnesota? Well, the reason for that is the lead singer has actually chosen to be Canadian. He moved here. He went through all the paperwork and all the government procedures and everything, and he has become a Canadian citizen. And if you're choosing to be Canadian, you've got a home here on Canadian Exports. You know what I'm talking about? Their new album is coming out in August. They worked with the legendary Canadian producer Bob Ezrin, who has worked with Pink Floyd, Peter Gabriel, Alice Cooper, just to name a few. It's the Jayhawks keeping our heads above water on Canadian Exports. Oh.

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From Vancouver, Hotel Mira, making progress on Canadian exports. It's 89X. I'm Matt. You know what? Let's stay in that city for a second, okay? We're going to stay in Vancouver for the band Blonde Diamond. They're just starting to break in the Canadian music scene. They have announced a new EP, Love is a Shadow, out on September 18th. And for their brand new song, they're calling in help from some veterans, which is weird to say, considering they've been kind of making music as long as I've been doing radio. Dear Rouge, Canadian music veterans, Blonde Diamond, Dear Rouge, Love is a Shadow. That's the name of the song, making its debut on 89X on Canadian Exports.

from Halifax, Nova Scotia. That is Winter Sleep Abyss on Canadian Exports on 89X. I'm Matt. Next up, for one of the band members, you're not going to have to go as far as Halifax. The other one, you're going to have to go to the exact opposite end of the country. Tommy Lefroy, which is a pretty interesting choice for a group name because neither members are named Tommy. You have got Tessa, who is from Vancouver, BC, and also Winter, who actually is from Northern Michigan, not too far away. They got their start, however, in London, releasing an EP back in 2021, playing some amazing shows across the pond, and now they are starting to break here in North America. This is their new song, Slush Puppy, debuting on Canadian Exports on 89X.

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Originally from Toronto, now based in Texas, Black Pistol Fire High Horse on Canadian Exports. My name is Matt, and do you remember the band from Hamilton, Mr. Rabbit? Kind of, right? Like there's a little thing in the back of your brain. It's like, oh yeah, I think I do remember. Well, they've gotten themselves a new name. They are now called Actor, and they are coming out with the Best Of, a brand new album out in September, and this is the very first taste from it. It's called Golden Youth, Actor, Canadian Exports on 89X.

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Canadian legends, Big Rec, around on Canadian Exports on 89X. I'm Matt, getting ready to wrap things up for another week. Thank you so much for hanging out and enjoying the best new Canadian alternative the country has to offer. But before I go, I do want to play a local band, because yes, you've got the Homeboy Show with Dan McDonald coming up at 10 o'clock tonight, but you also have on Friday Volume 3 of the 89X Sandwich Summer Series. It's National Tattoo Day, so we're going to be doing some stuff with that, but also live music courtesy of Windsor's The Indiana Drones. Here they are, Phantom on 89X.

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1: Hey, it's good to be back. It's Dan McDonald, and this is the Homeboy Show every single Sunday at 10 o'clock. We play some local music. Some bands making their debut. Some, you know them. They're like local legends, but it's locals only between 10 and 11 on 89X. It's so good to have local music back, too. And I'm always looking for artists and bands, so tag them on social media. Give us a follow. Many of the bands you're going to hear in the next hour were suggested by you, so hit me up. Gonna dive in. I get 90s vibes from this band, Pony. July 23rd with Talking Violet, arguably one of the best shoegaze bands around right now. And the show is happening at Meteor. Go for Talking Violet. Go for Pony. Go for both. It's a happy little crowd production and it's gonna be awesome. This is Superglue from Pony on the Homeboy Show on 89X.

89 exits, Dan, rough shape. Out of Windsor, this was a suggestion by you, so please continue to do that, because I love this band. The song we heard was called Summer Somewhere. I thought, hey, it's summer. This seems like the good one to play, and it's a killer track. But if you see the post with tonight's lineup on our social media, A, follow all the bands who I tagged, support them, and B, tag a band or artist you'd like to hear on the show and share the post. This is what our local music scene sounds like. Windsor, Detroit, I do love seeing bands supporting other bands too. Bands I played last week tagging other bands they want to hear. Lots of suggestions for this band, the 3148s. I'm going to read the band's description right from their social media. The 3148s bring Detroit indie like Americana run through an alt-rock meat grinder. They have a show at the Magic Bag end of this month on July 31st. Give them a listen. The 3148s. This is Just Don't on the Homeboy Show.

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Oh man, that is such a cool song. That's Compliments with Day Shift. And Compliments is the musical incarnation, persona, project of Ian Pattison. One of the most interesting musicians in Windsor right now. Truly, there's a really trippy video for that one too. Check it out. Before the break, we had Bobby Sproat with House of Fire from his album Paramount. I've been following his musical journey for a long time. Years back, he was making like bedroom recordings under various names and personas, and he has two proper albums out under Bobby Sproat, The New Romantics and Paramount, which is what that song is from. I think he is such a prolific songwriter and also very tastefully curator and producer of his albums. He's one to watch. He's always someone to watch. And that's what the Homeboy Show is all about. It's Dan, your host, every Sunday night. More music, Christy Palace with a song that just absolutely belongs on 89X. This is Face Myself on the Homeboy Show.

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That's Milo with Midnight People. Now, he does have a new song called Falling Through Eternity, which is really good. Look it up. He's playing Below the Tracks in Tecumseh this coming Friday. He's doing a show in London at the Social Bowl after that. I fell in love with this song, though, and I was going to play the new song because it is fantastic. But, you know, it's Sunday night. This song, Midnight People, it just needed to be played. I can't explain it. I will play next week, Falling Through Eternity, because Milo is awesome. It's Dan. This is the Homeboy Show on 89X. This band coming up was one that was introduced to me last weekend. They just released a new record end of June called Throwing Shapes. Big shout out to Scott Zumberg for passing this one on. It's the Glamour Machine. I knew just by the name of the band I would become a fan. This is from their latest release. It's Heart Jinx on 89X.

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Two of my all-time favorites right there. We heard, well, that was Flower Phase with Bad Astrology. She is now based in beautiful Montreal. And Hutch before that with Here to Play, solid band live, and just really, really great guys too. This is Dan McDonald. It's the Homeboy Show, Windsor, Detroit. And we will keep going, playing some bands making the debut, some bands that maybe you heard of, and some local legends as well. Iggy Pop, he's like the poster boy for counterculture. It's The Passenger on The Homeboy Show.

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That's Mind Riot right there. It's not about me. From Detroit, a highly requested band from all of you, and I can see why. They're amazing. That did not disappoint. Amazing voice. Before that, Hail the Witches. Great name, James Carrick and Graham Kennish, formerly of the Fisher Kings, who were amazing. If you know, you know. If you saw them, you know. Two-piece heavy metal band. This is the it's a self-titled single we heard off the upcoming debut full-length album, which is on the way. We'll keep you posted. So good. It's Dan. This is the Homeboy Show. 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So July 18th, which is this coming Saturday, Case the Joint, the Dead Drops, and 2 years apart are joining this band, Riverside Drive, for a show at the Cherry. The Cherry Rock Lounge. It's going to be sweet. Solid lineup right there. It's like a mini festival, really. 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And thank you for listening local. I'm your host, Danny Mack. It's great to be here. This is Riverside Drive Wake Up Call. 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

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The Homeboy Show will be back next week. 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
3: 6 o'clock on the morning X. I'm Johnny. Happy Monday. I hope you had a great weekend. It looks like we're going to be under a heat warning again here. Sunny today, high of 33. That's going to feel like 37 or 99 Fahrenheit. And then tonight, clear, low of 22 or 72. Tomorrow it really heats up. Sunny, going to be a high of 37, but feeling like 45 or 113. Right now it's clear and 17 or 63, and it looks like things will kind of start to cool down by Thursday. Might be a little bit better. What was going on? I mean, of course, the big news over the weekend on Friday, particularly when it started to come out, but that the Gordie Howe Bridge will be opening July 27th. That's the plan. That's what's being said here. Donald Trump confirmed it. He had one of his posts about it on Friday, so that is probably the best indicator that this could actually be going ahead at the end of the month. Again, though, you know, knock on wood, fingers crossed, who knows? Things could happen. They struck a new deal there. According to that, you know, source about it, that Canada would get 50% of the bridge's toll profits in the first 15 years, the other 50% going into an economic development fund for Michigan. So we'll keep an eye on it. We'll see what happens. Anybody watch that Conor McGregor fight that went on over the weekend? UFC basically looked like he blew his leg out immediately in that match that was, you know, highly anticipated, only lasted for like 30 seconds, which again, like, I can relate to that. But it looks like recently he got an MRI for that leg injury in this UFC 329 match. And says it's unclear if he'll ever fight again after that disastrous comeback fight, which it did. It looked pretty damn bad when he got into it, that, you know, coming in with those kicks and then just crumbling, like, immediately. Patty Pimblett, his reaction to the McGregor injury basically as it was happening.
4: Bailey deserves 5 stars.
3: Oh, that's not their one here. Shut that off. Turn this on.
5: I'll exchange with him. I need shooting. What's happened? Oh, my God. McGregor's done already. Well, he's finished. The new boy is in town. The main man's here. You know what I mean? I can become the face of the organisation now. But, yeah. Great, what a performance for me. Don't want to blow smoke up my own ass, but what a performance.
3: Honestly, I love that dude. I like him being the new face of the organization, Paddy Pimblett. Absolutely. Yeah. Sorry, McGregor. Couldn't have happened to a more deserving guy. I don't know. Not a great dude, that Conor McGregor. You know, it's great. A chance for you to win tickets to see Avenged Sevenfold and Good Charlotte coming up this morning at 7:10. Right now, it's Weezer, Beverly Hills on the Morning X.

Death Cab for Cutie on 89X. What's up? It's Johnny. These guys are going to be at Pine Knob tonight, 7 o'clock. Muse, along with Block Party and the Temper Trap. Shout out if you won your tickets from us. It's going to be a great night. Again, 7:10, I got tickets for you to see Avenged Sevenfold and Good Charlotte.

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Sublime on 89X. What's up? It's Johnny. Got the Blue Stones here. They're going to be at our 89X birthday bash Friday, September 4th at Caesars Windsor. We want you to go. Also, Default and Fionn on that bill, so you can get your tickets online. 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We're usually giving away some tickets like that as well. On the way, something to watch out for if you ever make a visit to California. I swear, this might be the unluckiest guy in the world. It's coming up in 6 minutes. First, the Blue Stones on the Morning X.

0: Green Day on 89X. It's Johnny. Good morning. If you're ever visiting Cali, watch your step. There's this guy from Idaho who was recently visiting family in Northern California, got bitten twice by a rattlesnake, ended up needing over 50 doses of anti-venom. Here's some from him on Channel 7 News.
1: I went down there and I felt something like a sticker trying to hurt my foot. Thought, well, there's no stickers in my mom's garden. I looked down and then I got two bites on my foot.
2: Christopher Howarth was about to leave his parents' house in Orville after a brief vacation when he noticed a broken water line in their garden. As he tried to fix it, a rattlesnake bit his foot twice. Instead of driving to their home in Meridian, Idaho, Christopher's wife, Jenny, was now taking him to Orville Hospital.
3: He was doing okay for like the first 2 days, just having some pain in that leg. But on the third day, he went into something called DIC, where his blood, the venom just kind of makes your blood not have the ability to clot.
0: Oh, it is swollen. Couple really big snake bite holes in there.
2: Medical staff pumped so much plasma and anti-venom into Christopher, the hospital ran out. He was then flown to Stanford Medical Center, where he spent 6 more days before being cleared to go home. By the end of the experience, Christopher received a total of 56 vials of anti-venom.
3: Even with him getting to the hospital within 15 minutes, probably got anti-venom within like 40 minutes of getting bit. He still had a long, kind of scary journey. He's still dealing with some lingering effects from it.
2: 6 weeks after the bite, Christopher still has not been able to return to his job with the U.S. Postal Service.
0: Man, that is... Also, think about the hospital bill on something like that. Long hospital stay. You ran the hospital out of anti-venom. That is just nuts. They're, rattlesnakes are pretty freaky. I had a... One time we went to L.A., some of my buddies and I, and I ended up hiking around the Hollywood Hills alone for a bit. I don't know. They wanted to go to the mall in Beverly Hills or something. I was like, I'm just going to go walk around alone in L.A. with no phone for like 8 hours. And I did a little off-roading, off-trailing there in the hills. And as I was kind of coming back out of it, I saw a sign that said, watch out for rattlesnakes. I was like, oh, yeah, true. Actually, I'm pretty sure I heard a rattlesnake at one point. So stupid. Never do that. It's such a bad idea. And, you know, a lot of people always say, it's like, oh, this is why I'm glad I live somewhere where the air hurts my face in the winter. But the thing is, we do have a rattlesnake, right? It's the only venomous rattlesnake in Ontario and Michigan, the Massasauga rattler. And they are extremely rare. There's only like a few places in Michigan you could find them. And I think it's only one in Windsor, the Ojibwe Prairie Complex. But don't tell my fiance Sammy that, or she'll never want to go there on a walk with me again.
4: 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Just say, play 89X. Something somewhere will play it.
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Sum 41 on 89X. It's Johnny. Good morning. Team England fans probably want to keep practicing their Oasis. Had a win against Norway on Saturday. Semifinals match against Argentina on Wednesday. We got a World Cup date coming up at the top of the hour with the news. Here's Oasis with Don't Look Back in Anger.

0: Temper City on 89X. It's Johnny, and it looks like it was a pretty tough weekend at the box office. The Moana live action remake kind of flopped, made $95 million worldwide on its opening weekend, which it sounds like a lot of money, except it cost them $250 million to make. So they're probably going to lose money on this one. And, you know, they just didn't really need to make it in the first place. It's basically the exact same movie. And I think that people are just burnt out on all the remakes that Disney has been doing lately. Maybe part of it is also it's just unsettling to see The Rock with hair.
1: What can I say except you're welcome?
0: Just stick with the animation. That's what the people want. And it was a very, like, kids movie. Heavy weekend at the theaters, so they had Moana still at number one at the box office, and then Minions and Monsters at number two, Toy Story 5 at number three, and then Evil Dead Burn in fourth place at the box office, which I do want to see. Big horror movie guy. This one looks incredibly freaky, and of course, the latest in the iconic franchise of Evil Dead, which all started in Michigan, but love all the Evil Dead movies. This one, Evil Dead Burn, does look very scary. Here's a little bit of the trailer.
2: We found something.
0: Oh,
2: the Necronomicon.
0: That sound.
2: The Book of the Dead.
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0: I hate demons, that sound.
2: Demons. 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God help us.
0: Why am I doing this to myself? I'm alone in a dark studio right now. I gotta go turn on some lights.
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Blink 182 on 89X. I'm Johnny. Good morning. Speaking of rock shows, huge shout out to the Cherry Rock Lounge, Strike Tyson, and Expendable Youth. Absolute killer show on Saturday night. It was so much fun. Dan McDonald and I got to go up and, you know, intro the bands. And at one point, actually, during Strike Tyson's set, they pulled me up for this next song to sing along with Teenagers by My Chemical Romance. If anyone has any videos of that part of the show, please send them over to me. Or maybe, I don't know, maybe it'd be better if they never see the light of day. I was a few OVs deep by that point.

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2: Seven o'clock on the morning X. I'm Johnny. Happy Monday. We do have a yellow heat warning in effect again here. A couple of warm days on the way. Sunny today, a high of 33. That'll feel like 37 or 99 Fahrenheit. Clear tonight with a low of 22 or 72. And then tomorrow getting up to a high that'll feel like 45 or 113 Fahrenheit. Sunny there too. Right now, it looks like it's mostly clear and 17 or 63 Fahrenheit. And of course, the big news came out Friday that it sounds like the Gordie Howe Bridge will be opening by July 27th. So at the end of the month, Trump was posting about it. And, Prime Minister Mark Carney, they caught up with him over the weekend where he was defending the deal that was made here.
3: A couple things about the deal. First, I'm happy the bridge is going to be open. Yeah, we need it. We need it because we're expanding. We're still expanding trade. Second thing is the word net does a lot of work, in this. We are sharing after Canada is paid back. So we get the revenues, then the servicing of the costs of the bridge and paying the debt of the bridge, and then what's left over, there's a split of that for 15 years. And the U.S. money is invested back in economic development in the region, the U.S. side of the region, obviously, which is going to help drive more traffic. The initial years of this bridge, there is, you know, traffic volumes are going to build up. So there's not going to be a lot of net to split. So look, it's a good deal for Canada. And what's really good is getting the bridge done.
2: If you say so, we've just been burned so many times. It's hard to believe that it's finally happening at the end of the month. But, yeah, we'll see what happens. Hey, kind of sad news here. Actor Sam Neill has passed away at 78. He was Alan in Jurassic Park. He was also in The Piano and a bunch of other stuff, but looks like he had lymphoma and he had passed away, early this morning, I guess it just said, in Sydney. And that was according to a statement posted on the actor's social media page. It said his death was sudden and unexpected, and he actually was cancer-free when he died. He had fought lymphoma for a long time, for the last few years. But they're saying that this, Sam Neill was surrounded by family, passed with dignity that has characterized his whole life. So I think I'm going to have to do a Jurassic Park series rewatch. The originals, I don't know. For me, that was one of the staples of my childhood. We were obsessed with Jurassic Park. Tigers, tough loss yesterday, 5-0 to the Philadelphia Phillies. They're going to be next game playing here. I think they got some time off, right? Friday. Against the Angels will be the next one there. And we've got your World Cup date.
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4: I'm John Rodenberg. It's down to the final four, and for the first time in the history of the competition, the top four teams in the world rankings are still alive. England and Argentina joined France and Spain with wins on Saturday. England ended Norway's run thanks to Jude Bellingham, who scored both goals in a 2-1 win.
5: Two goals in Mexico in the Azteca, and two in Miami for Jude Bellingham.
4: Argentina needed extra time to defeat 10-man Switzerland 3-1.
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2: Oh, damn. Can't believe it's almost already over. 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
1: Hey, it's Johnny. What's up? 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They're coming to Pine Knob August 4th. And today, a little bit of trivia about one of the bands. If you want a chance at these tickets, text your guest to 888-89. The question, Benji and Joel Madden from Good Charlotte both have famous wives. Who are they? Just that simple. The Madden twins from Good Charlotte, they both have famous wives. Who are those wives? Text your answer to 888-89. See if we can find a winner for that after. 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

0: Charlotte on 89X. I'm Johnny. Every morning this week got a chance for you to win tickets to see Good Charlotte and Avenged Sevenfold when they're at Pine Knob in August. Today, the question was, who are the famous wives of the Madden twins from Good Charlotte?
1: Hello?
0: Hey, it's Johnny from 89X. What's your name?
1: Kristen.
0: Kristen, you were quick with this answer.
1: Oh my God, I did not expect this.
0: So who are the wives again?
1: Diaz.
0: You got it. You won tickets to see Good Charlotte and Avenged Sevenfold.
1: Oh my God, thank you so much.
0: You're so welcome. I love the energy. This is great for a Monday morning.
1: Great for a Monday. You got it.
0: Well, congrats again. You have a great day, all right?
1: You too. Take care.
0: All right, bye. Another chance for you tomorrow morning at 7:10. 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

The Killers on 89X. It's Johnny. Good morning. You remember about 10 years ago when Whole Foods got in trouble for trying to sell asparagus water? It was just like three stalks of asparagus and some water, and they were selling it for $6. It looks like they're going to be outdone by this new product. We'll get into it in about 6 minutes. Here's AFI on the Morning X.

0: Tragically Hip on 89X. It's Johnny. What's up? You know the luxury grocery store Erewhon? It become pretty well known for ridiculously expensive stuff like celebrity collab smoothies that go for $20+. This time they're hawking sacred water for $12. And what would make it worth $12? I mean, nothing could probably, but they describe it here, and it's kind of like an infused water. They describe it as a clarified herbal tonic infused with organic jasmine tea and botanical extracts, served as a refreshing elixir poured over ice. So it's iced tea, basically. It says the ingredients are coconut water. God, I hate coconut water. Awful. Jasmine tea, raw honey, holy basil, anise hyssop, I don't know, green cardamom, white grape juice, and coconut milk. So again, it's just a little bit more than water. I don't know, maybe people wouldn't be as mad if they described it like that, like one of those quenchers or like a herbal iced tea. But damn, for $12, that sacred water better exorcise demons as well. Come on.
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Smashing Pumpkins on 89X. It's Johnny. Good morning. Who cares about child labor laws, right? Apparently Dunkin' Donuts doesn't. I'll tell you why coming up in about 6 minutes. First, the neighborhood on the Morning X. No.

0: Gloria Suns on 89X. Good morning. It's Johnny. And if you have a 5-year-old in your life in need of gainful employment, maybe check out Dunkin' Donuts. I think we're going to get a Dunkin' here in Windsor. Obviously, you got some over stateside as well. But Dunkin's hired this 5-year-old employee. It's not exactly what it sounds like, though.
1: Emery, are you ready for your first day of work?
2: Oh, yeah.
3: America may run on Dunkin', but this Dunkin', it's being run by a 5-year-old.
2: Emery and 5.
3: Now, she may not have the corner office just yet, but when she does...
2: I'll be like, everyone, go clean up your messes. I like this one.
3: Emery got the job after Dunkin' saw a video of its biggest little fan talking about her favorite thing on their menu.
2: Dunkin'.
3: Well, turns out Dunkin' was hiring, and Emery checked every box. No resume, no cover letter, just all the right answers. Like this one. Could you ever...
0: come on, she's dropping ice all over the floor.
3: Tired of eating donuts.
2: Nope.
0: Dropping the ice and crushing it with her foot, that's not very professional.
3: Eating donuts.
2: Nopey dopes.
3: Surely the design challenge would have to stump her.
2: So the dough was made out of rainbow.
0: She's going to spill the lemonade.
2: But have even rainbow frosting and rainbow sprinkles. And how much sprinkles? I would have 200 million.
0: I get it. It's supposed to be cute. She is a cute kid, Emery, a 5-year-old who Dunkin's hired because they found out she was a huge donut fan. But let's get real. You know how people are with fast food stuff. This little girl is going to get screamed at. They're like, yeah, you're the manager for the day. I want to talk to the manager, please. There's a problem with my coffee.
4: Are you not aware that I get farty and bloated with a foamy latte? You mistake indeed.
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It's Johnny. Good morning. They will be at our 89X birthday bash with Default and Blue Stones Friday, September 4th at Caesars. I hope to see you there as well. You want to feel really old? There is a new exhibition at the History Museum that focuses on Goo Goo Dolls. And it allows guests to experience tangible media such as cassette decks and CD players. Yeah, we're old as balls. Here's Goo Goo Dolls with Iris on the Morning X. An ancient tome from the 1900s.

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2: 8 o'clock on the morning X. I'm Johnny. Happy Monday. Got a sunny day on deck here. Yellow heat warning in effect again. It's going to get up to a high of 33 today. That'll feel like 37 or 99 Fahrenheit. Clear tonight with a low of 22 or 72. And then tomorrow, quite spicy. Sunny with a high of 37, but feeling like 45 or 113 Fahrenheit. Right now, it is well, looks mostly sunny and 21 or 29 with the Humidex, which is 84 Fahrenheit. I was looking at the sad news this morning that actor Sam Neill, known best for Jurassic Park and The Piano, has died at 78 years old. They said it was sudden and unexpected, considering that he was actually cancer-free when he passed away. He had been diagnosed with a rare type of non-Hodgkin lymphoma in 2023, but had been fighting that. It says Sam Neill was surrounded by family and passed with the dignity that he has characterized, or that has characterized his whole life. So he's probably best known as, you know, the lead guy from Jurassic Park. Alan, is that his name? Yeah, love those movies growing up. At least now he's reunited with Richard Attenborough, the
3: my dear Dr. Sutcliffe,
2: founder of the park.
3: Welcome to Jurassic Park.
2: Which is kind of crazy. I didn't realize that the guy who founded the park in Jurassic Park is played by David Attenborough's brother until just like the last couple of years. I found that out. Little trivia there for you. The bridge, everybody's been talking about the bridge over the weekend, finally should have an opening date, July 27th now. But I mean, we've heard different dates before. Trump had posted Truth Social about it. That's making it seem a little more legitimate. For the Gordie Howe International Bridge, Prime Minister Mark Carney was asked about the New Deal over the weekend as well.
4: Things about the deal. First, I'm happy the bridge is going to be open. Yeah, we need it. We need it because we're expanding. We're still expanding trade. Second thing is the word net does a lot of work in this. We are sharing after Canada is paid back. So we get the revenues, then the servicing of the costs of the bridge and paying the debt of the bridge, and then what's left over, there's a split of that for 15 years. And the U.S. money is invested back in economic development in the region, the U.S. side of the region, obviously, which is going to help drive more traffic. The initial years of this bridge, there is, you know, traffic volumes are going to build up, so there's not going to be a lot of net to split. So look, it's a good deal for Canada, and what's really good is getting the bridge done.
2: So we'll see what happens with that. Right now, it says July 27th, but obviously a lot of people skeptical after how much we've been tugged around on this one. I was looking at this reminder for safety now that harvest season is underway out in the county. You know, there's going to be tractors, combines, everything on the road. There was that incident. Was that last week? Oh, well, recently there was a worker who got trapped in a grain elevator in Lakeshore. And that's kind of just, you know, a reminder here of farm safety. It is. It's so dangerous. I grew up on farms, and there was incidents like that where someone had fallen into the grain silos, and it's wild. Like, you can get just pulled in and you know, crushed in these kind of situations. I think they had to, like, open up the silo in one part to, I don't know, release some of the pressure before they could rescue the person there. Yeah, they had to cut some holes on the side of the grain bin to relieve the pressure so they could rescue this person and get them out. So firefighters, that's incredible. They were able to save that person. But you got to be careful. So much danger on farms. There was one guy on my uncle's farm. He also had like a seed business that he ran off his farm as well. So there was all the local farmers would come and hang out and usually be drinking beers. And there was one guy named Neil who was missing, I think, two or three of his fingers. And he would always, like, show us his kids to, I mean, I don't even think he was trying to, like, cautionary tale warn us. I think he just knew it freaked us out. He did like the beers, though. I think every time he would show up at my uncle's farm and we could see his truck coming up the laneway, all the kids would sing, "Neil's here, hide the beer." It was a time where Neil actually showed up at our house Christmas morning looking for some beer because he had run out. So yet another one of the dangers of growing up on the farm, alcoholism. Detroit Tigers lost yesterday 5-0 to the Phillies. They will go again against the Angels Friday. A little bit of time off there, Friday at 9:30, 8 p.m. And here's your World Cup date.
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5: I'm John Rodenberg. It's down to the final four, and for the first time in the history of the competition, the top four teams in the world rankings are still alive. England and Argentina joined France and Spain with wins on Saturday. England ended Norway's run thanks to Jude Bellingham, who scored both goals in a 2-1 win.
6: Two goals in Mexico in the Azteca, and two in Miami for Jude Bellingham.
5: Argentina needed extra time to defeat 10-man Switzerland 3-1.
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5: Julian Alvarez with the go-ahead goal. France and Spain will play in the first semifinal tomorrow, with England and Argentina following on Wednesday. 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
2: 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If you're like me, if you're a fan, you're living right now. 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
8: One shot, one opportunity. Seize everything you ever wanted. One moment that you capture.

Eat World on 89X. It's Johnny. Good morning. On the way, we're talking about this clip that's been going viral over the weekend. Probably the craziest video I've seen in all of 2026, which is saying something. Also a good reminder to watch out for bison. We'll get into it after Muse. These guys are going to be at Pine Knob tonight with Block Party in the Temper Trap. It's Mercy on the Morning X.

0: Muse on 89X. I'm Johnny. What's up? Mercy is something that this grandpa was not shown at Yellowstone Park with the bison attack that's been going viral. Did you see this video? He catches so much air. This old man, he's 65. He gets just demolished by a bison, flies like 8 to 10 feet in the air. Here's more from ABC.
1: Now to the frightening scene at Yellowstone National Park. A grandfather out on a walk with his grandson was attacked by a charging bison and thrown at least 8 feet into the air.
0: It is crazy. He does a full flip. Unbelievable video.
1: He was injured but is expected to be okay.
0: That's
1: ABC's
0: good.
1: Melissa Dunn has the latest.
2: Tonight, these are the heart-stopping moments. A grandfather was attacked by a bison at Yellowstone National Park.
0: The dude's got, he's got the suspenders, big long white beard, bald guy. He's running around the trees getting chased by this bison for, I don't know, like a minute before it finally gets him.
2: Dramatic video posted online by a professional photographer shows a bison, which can weigh more than 1,500 pounds.
0: Oh, it's huge.
2: Charging after the 65-year-old, flipping him into the air.

0: You see the man and his grandchild stop to take photos of the bison. Seconds later, the massive mammal then charges, chasing the family around trees before the man is thrown multiple feet into the air.
1: He's moving too for, you know, being 65 years old. I guess you just get that adrenaline when a giant bison is charging you, but at the end, it's just not enough. Oh my God, the pause screen I have here even. He's completely, like, upside down. He does a full spin in the air. It is so nuts.
0: Seriously injuring him. Another video shows the bison running past tents at a campsite before the incident. The grandfather is lucky to be alive.
1: No
0: Millions
1: kidding.
0: Of people visit Yellowstone every year to see the park's famous wildlife. Unfortunately, this is not the first time we've seen bison charging tourists.
2: As for that 65-year-old, he was hospitalized and is recovering from his injuries.
1: That's good.
2: Yellowstone National Park warns people to keep at least 25 yards away from bison at all times, and if too close, you are warned to retreat immediately. Lindsay?
1: Yeah, that's just common sense, right? It is. I'm glad that he's okay. If he had got, like, gored by the horns or something, yeah, I don't know. Yeah, I don't think he would have made it. Still unbelievable video there. And I mean, you know, the Jackass guys, they're retired now. They just did their last movie, so there might be a career opportunity for Pops here as well.
3: Hey, I'm the Yellowstone Grandpa. Welcome to Jackass.
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0: Third Eye Blind on 89X. It's Johnny, good morning. This is something I wish I never came across, but since I did, now you have to as well. People were reminiscing about this forgotten movie, Pan. It was a Peter Pan movie from 2015. I never saw it, but people are talking about this absolute fever dream of a scene where Hugh Jackman as Blackbeard comes in to Nirvana, Smells Like Teen Spirit, and he's singing it.
1: And I forget why I taste the point.
0: What is happening?
1: So hard to find a world, never mind.
0: He's on a big CGI ship with Lost Boys singing Nirvana for what? Okay. Why Hugh Jackman? Why? Well, that song is ruined for me forever, so let's play a different Nirvana song. Heart-shaped box. Keep Hugh Jackman away from this one. It's the Morning X.

0: Dirty Heads, one of those days on 89X. What's up? It's Johnny. Hopefully it's not one of those days that you have bed bugs. Although in Detroit, it's pretty likely. Orkin's list of the top 10 bed bug cities of 2026 just came out. And Detroit at number 3 again. Number 1, Chicago, which I believe they've been the number 1 biggest bed bug city for the last 3 years. But good news for any of our friends who are listening from Cleveland, Ohio. You dropped a couple spots. You're now only the 4th worst bed bug city in America. Los Angeles took that 2 spot from them. I saw Columbus also on the list at number 8. And Grand Rapids is still just barely inside the top 10 for bed bug cities. It was at, I think, 7 last year, but now dropped down to number 10. So, you know, getting a little bit better there. I looked at the list for Canada as well, Canadian cities that are the worst bed bug ones, and Windsor's nowhere to be found. Number 1, Toronto. Obviously, that just makes a lot of sense. There was a time when I was living in Toronto in a little apartment with some friends, and we found, I mean, we're such trash people, just dumpster pickers, and we're like, oh, wow, these people are throwing out this, like, couch or whatever. We should go grab it. And we were going to pick it up and bring it inside like complete idiots. And someone yelled from the balcony of the building. They were like, don't bring that inside. It had bed bugs. So unsurprisingly, Toronto, number 1 for Canadian cities. But yeah, Windsor, nowhere to be seen.
1: Windsor, Ontario.
0: That's what I'm talking about.
1: What a good city.
0: Say whatever you want about Windsor.
1: See in southwest Ontario.
0: But there's at least 15 cities that have more bed bugs than us.
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Noah Kahn on 89X. Good morning, it's Johnny. Hey, you want to look manlier? Apparently the secret is destroying something valuable. We'll talk more about this in 7 minutes. First, Black Keys, Tighten Up on the Morning X.

0: 89X, good morning. It's Johnny. What's up? There's a hot new TikTok trend in Russia right now. Smashing your phone to seem manlier. Yeah, people are smashing, scratching, piercing the back of their iPhones to make them look more beat up. Because I guess there was videos coming out where women said they thought that was manlier. You know, there would be girls posting clips and photos of old beat up iPhones with captions like, "When he's a real man with a broken iPhone 11. Like, that seems more manly to them than if a dude has a pristine, brand new phone, I guess. I had an old iPhone 8 that was smashed up for years before I finally replaced it a few years ago. I don't know if I felt more manly at the time or not. Although, to be fair, that phone also came from my old boss's wife, and it still had her pink girly case on it. So, yeah, I wasn't moving too manly with it, I suppose. Lee says, "I've got a super manly phone." Yeah, it's all scratched up and beat to hell as well. It's just, it's such a weird thing to do it on purpose, you know? It's like people get the brand new Carhartts and then distress them to make it look like they're worked in when they've never worked at all in it. I've even seen videos of guys trying to make their hands tougher as if they do, you know, do a blue-collar job, work with their hands when they don't, and they're, like, using sandpaper. One guy I've seen videos of, he puts, like, dog medicine in his hands to toughen it up. Anything but actually working, you know?
1: "You got soft hands, brother. You got soft hands.
0: I know.
1: You ain't never worked a day in your goddamn life. 85 hours a motherfucking day. I'm on my motherfucking on my job."
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2: Nine o'clock on the morning X. I'm Johnny. Happy Monday. We're in a yellow heat warning again here. Looking like a mostly sunny day, a high of 33. That'll feel like 37 or 99 Fahrenheit. Clear tonight with a low of 22 or 72. And then tomorrow, even warmer, sunny, high of 37. That'll feel like 45 or 113 Fahrenheit. Right now, it looks like it's mostly sunny. From what I saw last time here, it's 21. But feeling more like 29 or 84 Fahrenheit. Oh, good. It says here there's a new rapidly rising tick-borne disease that isn't Lyme disease, but something else. It's called anaplasmosis. And, yeah, it says it's the second most common disease spread by ticks in Canada. I hate ticks so damn much. This anaplasmosis, I guess it has symptoms that include fever, weakness, headache, and gastrointestinal distress. Can damage vital organs, causing hospitalization from health problems, including myocarditis, a lot of words I can't pronounce, respiratory distress syndrome. And they're saying that you definitely should, if you're experiencing those symptoms, get it checked out. And it could be from these ticks that are carrying this around now. There's no vaccine to prevent it, but there is treatment. So just another reason to hate those disgusting little blood suckers. Speaking of illnesses that are going around, I was looking at kind of the concentration map of that, what is it called again? The cycloporiosis, the, diarrhea causing disease that's been going around. Michigan, obviously a huge outbreak there. Last I saw, they'd reported 1,562 cases to date. And when you look at the maps of this, you can see just how bad it's been. In Michigan, it says, still, as far as I know, there haven't been any significant reports of cases, coming to Canada, but, you know, there is still some food safety advice going out there. They are saying that, you know, even washing it might not necessarily completely, remove the risk, but at least reduces it. You know, scrubbing firm produce like melons and cucumbers with a clean brush. Yes. Firmly scrub the melons and cucumbers. Cut away bruised or damaged areas before eating. Clean and sanitize utensils and food prep surfaces before and after use. Sanitizing basically everything, refrigerators, cutting boards, tools used. And it's, you know, I was talking last week about Taco Bell removing certain items from their menu in Detroit because, again, they're concerned about this outbreak. So, not great when Taco Bell is leading the charge on trying to prevent diarrhea. Tigers did end up losing yesterday. I think it was 5-0. Let me double check. 5-0 against the Phillies. They don't have another game until Friday, it looks like, against the Angels. And here is your World Cup date.
3: Should trigger the healthcare professional to order the appropriate.
2: That's them talking about that disease again. No, we don't need to know more about that. Anytime now. Thank you.
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4: I'm John Rodenberg. It's down to the final four, and for the first time in the history of the competition, the top four teams in the world rankings are still alive. England and Argentina joined France and Spain with wins on Saturday. England ended Norway's run thanks to Jude Bellingham, who scored both goals in a 2-1 win.
5: Two goals in Mexico in the Azteca!
4: Argentina needed extra time to defeat 10-man Switzerland 3-1.
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4: Julian Alvarez with the go-ahead goal. France and Spain will play in the first semi-final tomorrow, with England and Argentina following on Wednesday. The World Cup final will be played on Sunday. 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
2: 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It's Loser by Beck on the Morning X.

0: Kings of Leon on 89X. It's Johnny. What's up? Hope you had a good weekend. We had a killer time at Cherry Rock Lounge on Saturday with Strike Tyson and Expendable Youth. They both riffed. It was great. And also got the opportunity to give away some tickets to see Limp Bizkit up in London, Ontario at Rock the Runway. Cypress Hill is going to be playing too. That's September 17th. And everybody who came to the show, you got a little ticket there. And we did a draw at the end. So I was pulling these tickets out of a bucket and finally found somebody with the right ticket. Anna, I think, was her name. And she was unbelievably stoked. Because why not? You're just going out for a great show. And then it's like, oh, you also get tickets to Limp Bizkit and Cypress Hill. So that's going to be a great time. They just, because they've been doing this little tour with Cypress Hill, I guess hitting the festivals. They were just in Ottawa over the weekend doing Blues Fest. And they brought out Tom Green.
1: Tom Green in the house! Hey, Tom Green! Got a microphone for me?
2: Check the OR.
0: Check the OR, references that classic.
1: Is that your tractor?
0: Yeah, so Tom Green is like in his overalls. There's a picture of him with his tractor because he lives in lives on a farm. There's actually a show of it. If you've never seen Tom Green's new show, the Tom Green Farm, it's quite funny. If you like kind of nature stuff, it's cool to see him kind of in that element. But he also has a lot of great interviews with different bands, artists, celebrities. But he was on stage.
3: All right, Tom, you know what time it is. It's time to keep on rolling Tom Green stuff.
0: So they're going to roll in.
1: Hey, Tom Green,
0: so kind of a weird little collab there when Limp Bizkit was in Ottawa. Who knows if they're going to bring anybody out at the London show. But again, that's going to be September 17th. You'll hear them doing this one.

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The Killers on 89X. I'm Johnny. What's up? Super unexpected collab just dropped the other day, featuring a hard rock frontman and a Canadian legend. We'll get into that in about 5.5 minutes. First, 3 Days Grace on the Morning X.

The Beaches on 89X. Good morning. It's Johnny. Had a pretty crazy collaboration that I just came across here. Josh Homme for Queens of the Stone Age features on the newest song from Shania Twain. In what universe are these guys making music together? You can hear Josh Homme's voice just on the chorus.

what is going on in 2026 that Josh Homme is on a Shania Twain song? Their voices weirdly kind of work well together, though. I wonder if that's him on guitar, too. Sounds kind of Queens of the Stone Age-y. I don't know. Not exactly the usual thing that I expect from him, but kind of an interesting collaboration there. You think they hooked up? I'm just saying, she's still fine as hell, and he's notably quite a horn dog. This song is a perfect case in point of that, Make It With You. I know Josh's single is Shania. It says she's married. I don't know, given Josh's track record, I feel like that might not stop him. It's Queens of the Stone Age on the Morning X.

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0: There's our hometown boys, the Blue Stones on 89X. They'll be at our 89X birthday bash with Default and Fionn Friday, September 4th at Caesars Windsor. Can't wait. Getting closer. I just saw there was a new record set for the largest gathering of people in bald caps. And who else would have put this together? The one and only Mr. Worldwide.
1: Speechless at this point, but I can't tell you this much. I say it to the baldies all the time in the shows. When y'all put on them bald caps, you know you're about to have the time of your life.
0: So yeah, that's Pitbull, and that's been a thing. People will go to Pitbull shows and wear pretty much dress up like him. Put on a bald cap, get the suits, get the sunglasses.
1: And you're officially in the Guinness Book of World Records.
0: Incredible.
2: So we take Guinness World Records titles very seriously, of course, and today we're looking for people to be wearing bald caps for an entire minute. The hair needs to be tucked in at the front and the sides, and they need to be on top of the head securely.
0: Okay. Yeah, they're all dressed up like Pitbull. It's become a thing for, like, bachelorette parties and stuff. Good for them. The largest gathering of people wearing bald caps, thanks to Pitbull. You know, I'm sure if they were keeping track of it back in the 90s, Sublime probably could have set a record. Largest gathering of white dudes with dreadlocks.

0: July Talk on 89X. It's Johnny. Thanks so much for hanging out with me today. I am just about finished up here. Don't forget, every morning this week at 7:10, I got a chance for you to win tickets to see Avenged Sevenfold and Good Charlotte. They'll be at Pine Knob August 4th. Today's winner correctly identified the famous wives of the Madden twins from Good Charlotte.
1: Hello?
0: Hey, it's Johnny from 89X. What's your name?
1: Kristen.
0: Kristen, you were quick with this answer. So who are the wives again?
1: So it's Nicole Richie and Cameron Diaz.
0: You got it. You won tickets to see Good Charlotte and Avenged Sevenfold.
1: Oh, my God. Thank you so much.
0: You're so welcome. I love the energy. This is great for a Monday morning.
1: Great for a Monday. You got it.
0: So, again, another chance tomorrow morning at 7:10. Matt just got in here. Hey, did you know that? Cameron Diaz and Nicole Richie.
2: I did know that.
0: Yeah.
2: I did know that. Did you know that there are two members of Avenged Sevenfold pending any divorces I haven't heard about that are actually brother-in-laws?
0: Well, man, now you ruined my trivia question for tomorrow.
2: Oh, no. I didn't say who. Get Googling.
0: I did not know that. And, no, it'll be something different. But, yeah, no, it's good. How was your weekend?
2: It was good. It was good. We went out to the Fan Expo there.
0: Oh,
2: and
0: nice.
2: Had a great time. They need a bigger venue.
0: Yeah.
2: Holy
0: Where is it again?
2: Smokes. It was, I keep saying it was Vollmer Center. It wasn't. It
0: right.
2: was in LaSalle at the LaSalle...
0: Landing? Yeah.
2: Yeah.
0: That sounds right.
2: So like 500 people, I saw their little counter and we were outside probably, we got there about 45 minutes after the doors opened. Mm-hmm. We were outside for at least an hour.
0: Oh, wow.
2: If not longer. And then by the time we went through and checked everything out, spent an hour or so in there and left, the line was twice as long as when we
0: Damn.
2: Went. So yeah.
0: Busy.
2: Huge success.
0: Yeah.
2: Looked like you had a good time
0: on
2: Saturday night.
0: That was a time for sure. Strike Tyson and Expendable Youth were both awesome. We gave away some Limp Bizkit tickets at the end of the night as well, which is pretty cool. So Anna, I think her name is going up to London for Rock the Runway.
2: No relation to that new tick disease, right?
0: Not that I know of.
2: Okay.
0: Yeah.
2: Just the coincidence
0: Anna,
2: that Anna is there.
0: Yes.
2: Anna and yes.
0: No, not that kind of bloodsucker. But
2: no,
0: it was
2: Whoa.
0: Good. Actually, I did. Yeah, that's a heads up. I did play Teenagers by MCR early this morning because that was another thing that happened when Strike Tyson was performing. They got me up on stage to sing along with that one. So.
2: That's what I mean.
0: Yeah. Did
2: I
0: you
2: saw
0: see any
2: video?
0: Yeah,
2: we
0: you
2: got
0: saw the
2: someone
0: video?
2: Sent us a video. On Instagram.
0: Oh, they did.
2: Yeah,
0: okay.
2: check the other folder.
0: Yes, because I was asking people if anybody had evidence of that, and I was after was like, you know what? Maybe I shouldn't be asking for that. Maybe it should never see the light of day.
2: Oh, but it has.
0: Was, yeah, okay.
2: But it, where is it? Request.
0: Oh, good.
2: Oh, no, it disappeared. Oh, there it is. Yes.
0: I was trying to delete it there real quick before it got out.
2: Thank you to Mads.
0: Mads.
2: Thank you for that, for sending it.
0: Oh, amazing. Yes. I'm going to check that out. Great. Anything coming up today?
2: Yes, the Legend of the Penis.
0: Oh.
2: Misheard Monday.
0: Okay.
2: That is coming up at about 11:15.
0: I will be tuned in. Have a great day. Cheers.
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Okay, so like it's happening. It's really for real this time. It's happening. July 27th, the Gordie Howe Bridge will open? Will? I feel like you just gotta talk with a question mark whenever you're talking about that, because until July 27th is here and the bridge actually does open, who knows? Who freaking knows? I'm Matt, but won't it be nice having that new bridge, being able to take it to go across, to go check out concerts? Like, wouldn't it have been nice to use it to go to Pine Knob tonight, check out these guys? Muse, one of my favorites, Psycho on 89X.

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If you missed the big news last week, Travis Barker from Blink-182, Billy Joe Armstrong from Green Day, and Tim Armstrong from Rancid all getting together to mark the 50th anniversary of the Ramones' debut album, doing a little concert in Hollywood. And who knows what after that. I'm Matt Boy Golden, 89X.

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right, so the teams are set for the big party this Wednesday. What big party? I am so glad you asked. I will tell you in three songs. Windsor's Alternative 89X.

Valley playing Rock the Park Wednesday up in London, their latest vending machine on 89X. I'm Matt, also coming up on Wednesday, a little closer to home here in Windsor. A pretty big event, an official fan experience courtesy of one FIFA. I believe you've heard of them. Their World Cup is going on right now, and with the semis already being announced, you got France and Spain tomorrow, England and Argentina. That's the game on Wednesday. And to be completely honest, pretty glad that's the game coming up on Wednesday. Have seen more Argentinian flags on cars than Spanish flags, period. And when it comes to kits, England dominating on game day. I think I've seen one France jersey. Maybe. Dan is actually going to be broadcasting from the whole party, which is totally free to go to, by the way. Come down. It is happening downtown Windsor, kicking off a little bit before 3 o'clock. That's when the game starts. Dan's going to be down there 2 o'clock. There are all sorts of different things that you get to do, get to experience totally for free. There's also going to be some live music going on. I'll be there doing the emceeing for that. So, come hang out. We'll dance while the bands are on.

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0: 89X. Gather around, kids. Let me tell you about something back in the day you had to do when you weren't feeling well. You had to go to a doctor.
1: Now, you can book all your doctor stuff pretty much online. And if that is too much social interaction for you, well, maybe one day Ontario will do what Utah has started doing. They got an AI chatbot to dole out prescriptions. For real. Thankfully, it is only refills, but the future, who knows? 89X original STP sex type thing.

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0: Have you found yourself watching less and less Netflix?
1: Yeah, same.
0: Like, it is probably the... no, Prime would be dead last. But it's probably third of all the streamers we have when it comes to actually checking out shows. And that is a growing trend. And Netflix is starting to get scared. Not only that people are going other places, but that you are getting a life outside of streaming. Who would have guessed all these years past the pandemic and you're learning how to live again? Right? Get outside, stretch your legs, get some exercise outside. Anyways, no. All that aside, Netflix is trying to figure out what the heck to do. People watching less means less money for them, which maybe they should, you know, stop increasing their prices and having more commercials. Just throwing that out there. But they're talking about doing a few things. Like, for example, potentially bidding on the next couple of World Cups, being like the exclusive streaming partner, trying to get people to stick around with Netflix that way. Other things are thinking a very Prime way of going about it, offering other streaming services that you can subscribe to through Netflix, like Peacock, for example. But what I find most intriguing is they are talking about doing these new always on sort of live channels where, you know, Channel 1 could be entirely Stranger Things. Channel 2 could be entirely Orange is the New Black. Channel 3 could be entirely true crime documentaries on Netflix. It sounds familiar though, doesn't it? That kind of concept. What? Oh yeah! TV. Cable. Satellite.

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the most mature Misheard Monday of all time. It's coming up in three songs. I'm Matt. This is Temper City, Self-Aware, Windsor's Alternative, 89X.

0: You know, you think you know, but you don't know. 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
1: Lyrics that sound like one thing but are actually something else. You can always text yours to 888-89, which is where these lyrics came from, courtesy of Jack. Now, April 19th, 2013, a very important day because that was the day that Daft Punk returned. It had been a long time, 3 years since they put out a single, which was off of the Tron Ares soundtrack, and it had been about 7 years since they put out a non-album, or a non-soundtrack single. And when everyone was listening to it for the very first time, half the world heard the real lyrics. The other half heard, like the legend of the penis.
2: Like the legend of the phoenix.
1: Don't believe me? 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
2: Phoenix.
1: You're telling me that doesn't sound like penis? Oh, I think it does. And if it doesn't, you should spend some more time in the gutter. It's fun down here, you know? We're immature. We get to laugh. Usually it's at ourselves. Get lucky. 89X.
2: Like the legend of the phoenix. All ends with beginnings.

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0: Windsor's Alternative.

Congratulations to the Cherries celebrating their 2-year anniversary over the weekend. Now coming up on the 19th, the next 89X Summer Sunday at the Cherry Rock Lounge. This time is a women-led

W-O-T-H-E-R, my love, mother, 89X. I'm Matt. Big update on that explosive virus that is flushing across Michigan right now. If you know, you know. If you don't, I mean, you could Google it. Just don't click on images. Whatever you do, do not click on images. Taco Bell actually leading one of the fights against it, because they're still trying to figure out, the government's still trying to figure out what the heck is causing this. Michigan, Ohio, 20-some states, I believe, have been affected by cases. In Michigan, nearly 2,000, and usually there's around 50 for the year. So Taco Bell, Metro Detroit, posting signs all their locations saying, due to a nationwide recall, you cannot get lettuce, pico de gallo, guacamole, and cilantro onion, which, to some people, maybe that's a good thing. You know the cilantro thing. Either you love it or it tastes like soap. For me, I can't stand lettuce or guac. So instead of having to modify, I can just go place my normal order and not get it. I mean, that kind of sounds like a win-win. But it's funny, isn't it, how restaurants seem to be taking the charge with these things. Like, what was it, last year, 2 years ago, the onion thing, McDonald's taking them off their quarter pounders all across Michigan. It's funny how restaurants, fast food restaurants, seem to be working faster than the freaking government. You were all

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I feel like Sublime, always a great one to play when it's sunny and hot outside, but tomorrow it may have the opposite effect. 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No, thank you. No, can Mother Nature be the machine that we rage against this week, please? 89X.

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1: Ramones, Cake, Men Without Hats, Tragically Hip, all coming up during the Time Warp Lunch today. I'm Matt. We're also going to get into a hip song that the subject of it is actually celebrating 75 years this year. He stole it from a hockey card. 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

Windsor's Alternative 89X. I'm Matt. Today, if you haven't seen the news, the world lost a legend. Sam Neill, Dr. Alan Grant, has passed away. And it's, if you've been following his health journey, it's a very interesting kind of passing away, because he was diagnosed with cancer a few years ago, underwent chemo, said, no, he's doing good. And then he went back to the doctor for some checkups, and they said, ooh, well, actually, it looks like it's back, so you're going to have to get monthly chemo for, like, the rest of your life. And he said, all right, cool, that's how it is. But then his body stopped responding to that. Turns out Australia had some kind of experimental treatment that he was accepted into. Did it? Cured. And spent a lot of his last couple of years advocating for wider spread use of this experimental procedure that did completely cure him. And then today, passing away, his family reiterated, no, he was cancer-free. This was a sudden and unexpected passing. He was surrounded by family and friends at the end. And if you didn't know, he just so happened to be a big fan of prog rock. Particularly early Genesis. You remember when Peter Gabriel was in Genesis? Once upon a time.

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10: I spent years in the prison system, and I had no hope to get out, no hope to be a half-decent father. I was a lousy husband, lousy at everything except crime. I met Father Paul. He was a really spiritual man. I didn't know anything about that, but he loved me, showed me love, showed me kindness, showed me respect, taught me everything. I spent 22 years with him, and my wife died, and we have four kids together, and I was responsible. I was the only one left, and I didn't run. I stayed with them. The only thing I could do was love them, and that's what I did. I loved them and suffered with them. And when they're hurting, they call me. That's the biggest gift I got, which is from being a prisoner to being a loving father, which is what I always wanted.
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Talking Heads on the Time Warp Lunch, Windsor's Alternative, 89X. This next song, what it is about, the story it's about, a guy and his dentist going up to do some fishing in northern Quebec, disappearing completely. Royal Canadian Air Force searching, spending about $4.5 million in today's money over 2 months trying to find him, and they didn't. Bill Barocco. 75 years next month.

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1: For a band by any other name would play as loud, yet the truth behind the banner is a tale oaf shrouded. 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
0: So this next band actually got their name from their friend Jason Larson, who had the nickname Slow One at work. However, his boss had a French accent. And when you have the French accent and you say Slow One, that kind of sounds like Slowin', doesn't it? Slow One, Slowin', Sloan. Exactly. The band loved this suggestion, ended up putting his face on their debut EP, Peppermint, to thank him for it. And this song was on that debut EP. Underwhelmed, it's the Time Warp Lunch on Windsor's Alternative 89.

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Bad Religion, 21st Century Digital Boy on the Time Warp Lunch. 89X, I'm Matt. Let's time warp back to 2014. Bad Religion playing Chill on the Hill. Remember that? Just got Chill on the Hill. I actually just saw a comment on our Lord Huron post from last night asking if there's going to be an 89X Stole Christmas going on. Let's just get the birthday bash under our belt. All right, let's get that settled. Let's get that done. And then we'll keep doing fun things. All right, just bear with us. All right, we're babies. It's our first time living, too. By the way, if you don't have your tickets yet, they are still available. Default, Windsors, the Bluestones, and Fionn all playing the 89X Birthday Bash coming up the beginning of September at the Coliseum at Caesars Windsor. 89X.

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Tomorrow morning, just after 7, The Morning X with Hannah and Johnny. Your chance to win tickets to go see Avenged Sevenfold and Good Charlotte coming up on the 4th. Same venue where tonight you get to enjoy Muse. And remember, when you are leaving Pine Knob, get in your car, turn on 89X. We are going wall-to-wall Muse for a little bit to get you home.

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If you ever find yourself lucky enough to be at a future FIFA World Cup and a ball gets kicked into the stand and you happen to grab it, don't you dare keep that ball. 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

0: Windsor's Alternative 89X. Matt, the FIFA World Cup, it's going to be wrapping up soon, but remember, coming up on Wednesday, we're having a big party downtown where we're going to be watching the semifinal game. Dan's going to be doing a show there. It is an official fan experience, by the way, so it is going to be absolutely crazy with, like, freebies and stuff for the kids and for the family and for everyone to do. City Hall Square this Wednesday. Something not so free? Taking a ball home from a World Cup match. Let's put this in perspective for a second. You go to a Tigers game, baseball goes into the stands, you get to keep it, right? Red Wings, Spitfires, puck? Yeah, it is yours, and hopefully you didn't get hit in the face with it. Pistons and Lions, do those balls ever end up in the stands? I don't know. Anyways, FIFA World Cup. Lots of balls end up in stands, and you may be seeing people throwing them back, wondering why. Why is that? Well, I guess there's like an unwritten policy where a lot of people, it's just etiquette in soccer to throw the ball back, which seems bizarre to me. But then also, FIFA has been asked about it, and they're giving all sorts of different answers, such as tradition. You know, back in the day, there was only one ball per game, you know, so if that disappeared, you couldn't have it. They're also talking about, well, there's technology in the ball, you know, you gotta keep it there, we don't want that technology. The flow of the game can be interrupted, even though there's like a million balls hanging out around the field. Come on, FIFA! You've got $9.479 billion in assets, and you're not gonna let fans take home a soccer ball that ends up in the stands during the game? Come on! And that being said, will there be any free balls come Wednesday? Downtown Windsor? I don't know. We'll see. But let's hang out there. Windsor's Alternative, 89X.
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him doing backing vocals on a new Shania Twain song. See, there's a connection to Windsor. But that is like all he does. It's Shania featuring Josh, but he doesn't do his own part. It's just him singing backing vocals. And let's be real, his voice does lend himself to that genre. I've got this weird feeling you won't hear him perform that one when Queens of the Stone Age open up for Foo Fighters. Is that next month already? Holy smokes! Go with the flow, Winter's Alternative.

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0: Winter's Alternative 89X. My name is Matt, and across from me is one Dan McDonald. How was your weekend, sir?
1: It was very good. It was packed and busy and sun-filled, and yes, it was awesome.
0: You are looking a little sunny, a little sun-kissed today, very. I dare say.
1: I think the sun French-kissed me, actually.
0: Whoa!
1: Sun-licked. I'm sun-licked.
0: You saying that, I'm like, did it rain?
1: No, it didn't rain.
0: No.
1: No, it was sunny.
0: Actually, speaking of rain, so super funny. So the, what was it, Thursday? You were having just the splitting headache because of the, and like what, that thing you get, right?
1: Yep.
0: Your inner barometer.
1: And sure enough,
0: I have found out that your and Leah's cycles are synced.
1: Oh, our headache pressure cycles?
0: You get it. And then a day to a day and a half later, like she was bedridden for Saturday morning. And she goes, what day did you say Dan had his headache?
1: Yep.
0: I was like,
1: it's when there's a shift in weather like that. And Friday we had that crazy downpour all of a sudden, and that's what my headache was from.
0: That's so funny.
1: Yeah, whenever it changes like that, especially when it gets very, very humid and then it pours rain with a big storm and then the humidity lifts. When the humidity lifts, my headache goes away, but that's when I'm feeling really rough.
0: Well, how's your body feeling about tomorrow? What was 37 potential of humidity with like 45, which is what, 107?
1: I have a little haze in my head, but nothing like it was on Thursday. Thursday was bad.
0: Yeah. How was your haze Sunday morning, by the way, after the 2-year anniversary of the cherry?
1: It was good.
0: Yeah.
1: Oh, that was really fun. The cherry. Oh man. Can that place party? We're talking like pyros, which I didn't think was possible in a club that small.
0: Like they had like pyrotechnics going on.
1: Oh yeah.
0: And not like a great white version. Like they had a safe
1: indoor proper. Very,
0: I love
1: very
0: that.
1: Safe. Yes, it wasn't open flame, you know, firing out. No, it was amazing energy, sky high, through the roof.
0: I had FOMO.
1: It was incredible. Yes, it was very good. Expendable U, shout out to them. Shout out to Strike Tyson and just everyone who made that happen at the Cherry. It was a great time.
0: Dan's going to get you through the rest of your Monday. Enjoy it at 89X, the original, courtesy of Beck, Devil's Haircut on 89X.

89X, it's Dan from Good News for People Who Love Bad News. That's Modest Mouse with Float On. How's everyone doing? Happy Monday. Hope everyone has recovered from whatever it was you got into on the weekend. It was a wild, wild one for me. It really was. Cherry Rock Lounge. I was at Windsor Eats. I found myself in Grand Bend magically on Sunday afternoon. I woke up and there I was. No, I planned it. No, but it was a really good weekend. Hopefully you got up to some fun as well. We're going to talk about some cool things going on this week. There's a lot happening with 89X this week and a lot happening with giveaways as well. Giveaways to Avenged Sevenfold and Good Charlotte. I'll tell you all about that. Here's Yellow Card with Good Charlotte. Bedroom posters on Windsor's alternative.

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89X, it's Dan Weezer with Buddy Holly. It's 219. 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If you want to be there, tune in to Johnny, soon to be Johnny and Hannah, on The Morning X every single morning this week. You can win tickets. Johnny is going to hook you up. We have a really cool catch of the day coming up after 3 o'clock today. If you're a fan of A Perfect Circle, it's something from A Perfect Circle. Cardigans on the way too. Right now in color. This is Headlights on Windsor's Alternative 89X.

89X, it's Dan Cardigans with Love Form. That one from, well, it was from the Cardigans album, First Band on the Moon, but also from the Romeo and Juliet soundtrack from 1996. Man, that was a good soundtrack. The one with Claire Danes and Leonardo DiCaprio. What a cool film it was. I saw the Cardigans back around that time, and I saw them after that too, but they switched up the lyrics. She ended the song live saying, "I don't care about anyone but my laptop computer." It was kind of funny. This is before phones. Everyone got laptops. That was the big thing. 2:28 right now. Hey, Homeboy Show happened last night. Local music. We had some great bands out of Windsor and Detroit. Shoot me an email or get in touch with me via social media if you have a band or an artist you'd like to hear. Sunday nights, 10 p.m., the Homeboy Show is back. Really happy to be the host of that show. But I want to give a shout out to the Cherry Rock Lounge downtown. Man, I went there Saturday night to see Strike Tyson and Expendable Youth played, and the vibe, the bands, the energy of the audience, it was outrageous. It was wild. There were pyros. Safe pyros. This is not a Great White repeat here. It was so fun. Johnny Parks was there too. We had a blast. Check it out. There's so many great things happening at the Cherry Rock Lounge, and you're going to hear a lot about them. We're good friends of the Cherry Rock Lounge. This coming Sunday, there is a women-led showcase. Megan McGill, Taya Fanera, Little White Lies, and more. It's a lot of fun, and this just so happens to be our summer Sunday at the Cherry. So come see us this Sunday, Cherry Rock Lounge with Aiden and X. Gonna be a lot of fun, but man, it was so cool. I'll be posting more video. I took so much video. I'll be posting more, so keep an eye out on the 89X socials, Instagram, and Facebook. Here's Autumn King's Gone, Gone, Gone on Windsor's Alternative 89X.

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89X, it's Dan Cake with Short Skirt, Long Jacket. It's 2:38, so listen, Alice Cooper is coming to town. If you've never seen Alice Cooper live, do yourself a favor, fix that. The Godfather of Shock Rock is bringing his Alice's Attic Tour back to the Coliseum at Caesars Windsor on Friday, November 6th, and tickets go on sale this Friday at 10 a.m. I did catch Alice the last time he played Caesars, and it was awesome. It was like full-blown theatrical production, like giant snakes, guillotines, fake blood, funny, over the top, and just incredibly tight musically at the same time. Here's the thing too, Alice genuinely seems to love playing this area. He's from Detroit. He keeps coming back to Windsor. I know he golfs here. Usually when he's in town, I wait on like social media. People post pictures of meeting Alice Cooper on the golf course, which is so cool. I don't golf, so it's never going to happen to me. But if you do, you have a chance of running into him. Just saying, whether you know him from School's Out, Poison, that's my favorite Alice Cooper era, No More Mr. Nice Guy, or you just want to witness a rock legend who's still absolutely bringing it, this one's worth circling on the calendar. Friday, November 6th at Caesars Windsor, Alice Cooper, and tickets go on sale this Friday at 10 a.m. Go. I recommend. I'm not going to give it a 10 out of 10. I'll give him like a 9 out of 10. Highly recommend. 10 out of 10 live is saved for very, very special artists. I would give Tragically Hip a 10 for what they bring just because. This is Fully Completely on Windsor's Alternative 89X.

89 eggs. It's Dan. Hey, what would you do if you won the jackpot today? Like, I don't know, $5 million. Like, what would you do? Do you ever fantasize about that? I think for me, before I start buying stuff, I think, like, I would, like, financial freedom would be what I would go for. I would remove any kind of financial stress, any kind of debt, maybe invest a good chunk. And I would stay in radio, I think. With $5 million, I would stay in radio. I think that's like a quit your job amount of money. Maybe it is if you're really good with money, but I like being on 89X, so I don't think I would leave. Rather than buy stuff though, cause I'm not a huge traveler. Not really. I don't like to fly. I don't know. Travel's not something that excites me. I'm not a big car guy. Like honestly, my car that I have now, it's a regular old car. It's just fine. Not a big fancy dress guy either. Like, I don't dress up. I don't like fancy clothes. I don't really care. I would probably upgrade experiences, like a killer sound system at my house, all the records, you know, that I could fit. I'd probably have a record library in my home. I already do. And a lot more good restaurants. I'd buy the good concert tickets, things like that. More experiences than anything. Anyway, the reason what would you do? $5 million. What would you do this late in the game, this stage of the game? The reason I'm asking is because we have a contest. We have partnered with OLG. 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And maybe you could win big. 5 million, 10 million, heck, like 15,000. 1,000 would be pretty sweet, truly. But 5 million is the number I always hem and haw about, because it is a sweet chunk of cash, but you could blow it too and end up worse off than you are now if you play your cards wrong. So I always wonder, what would I do if I won that kind of money? I don't think I'd quit my job in radio. I really don't. Yeah, think about it and text me, 888-89. Catch the day coming up just after 3 o'clock. Here's Tegan and Sarah from the Sainthood album, Hell on 89.

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89X, it's Dan Smashing Pumpkins with Disarm. It's 2:59. Catch the day coming up after 3 o'clock. I was asking, what would you do if you won like $5 million? And I love this text. It said, buy a Porsche GT3, invest the rest, live off the interest, keep my job. I think that's in line, not the Porsche, but that's like your thing. I would do that too. I'd kind of invest, live off the interest, keep my job as well, and do something fun for myself as well. And then Mitch, and hey Mitch, I see eye to eye with you here as well. Dan the man, it's Mitch from Merlin. I would totally blow $5 million in one awesome day. Bleep it. F it, Mitch says. It'd be one heck of a day, Mitch. And I would love an invite on that. A $5 million day. Take me to that party. Catch the day coming up. Here's Royal Otis with Moody on 89X. Whoa.

0: It's time to replace what you have to do with what you want to do. Imagine summer fun out on the water. Happy Days Boat Center, 1475 Cabana Road East.
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3: All right, your catch of the day. Today's catch of the day takes us back to late May, but if you missed it, it is absolutely worth another listen. A Perfect Circle. They quietly ended an 8-year wait with a song called Starless, their first brand new song since Eat the Elephant. Billy Howerdell wrote and produced it. Maynard James Keenan with him, and it's got everything longtime fans love, like all the haunting melodies. Huge dynamics going on, so complex, lyrics that feel like they're staring directly at the chaos of 2026 without getting preachy about it, which I think is very important. Josh Fries is back behind the kit too, giving it that unmistakable A Perfect Circle pulse, and the song also arrived ahead of the band's first UK and European tour in 8 years, fueling speculation that more music could be on the way. So we'll wait and see. A Perfect Circle. This is Starless, your catch of the day. Let me know, keep it or sweep it.

0: 89X, a perfect circle with Starless, your catch of the day. I had it blasting here in the 89X studio, and it sounds awesome. What are your thoughts? I don't think it's chasing any kind of radio trend. It's not trying to recreate Judith or The Outsider. Instead, it sounds like a band that's comfortable evolving while still sounding unmistakably like themselves. If that's the first taste of whatever comes next, it was definitely worth the wait. A perfect circle. Keep it or sweep it. Let me know. Shoot me a text at 888-89.
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8.9X, it's Dan. Hey, good afternoon and happy Monday. It is hot out there. It is very hot, so check in on your pets, your friends, your neighbors, your pets first. Pets above humans for me. I don't know, anyone else feel that way? When someone is walking down the street coming towards me, I say hi to the dog before I even acknowledge the human being walking them. It's just how I am, and I know I'm not alone. I got like a unanimous keep it for the catch of the day. It was Starless by A Perfect Circle. Dan, love it. Keep it from Paul. Keep it. I'm digging it. Keep it. Definitely a keep it. A must keep from Dion. I think that's it.

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15: Hey, just a really quick traffic note here. Big thank you to AJ for sending this along. Heads up that there is a big backup on the westbound lane on the EC Row Expressway from the Walker and Central exit all the way to Lauzon. So westbound lane heading west. From Walker to Lauzon, it sounds pretty backed up, so maybe you want to avoid that area. We'll give you more information, see what's going on. Maybe skip if you're headed westbound, Walker and Lauzon. It sounds pretty backed up. Thank you, AJ. If anyone has more information, please shoot a text at 888-89. Here's Death Cab for Cutie with Riptides on 89X.

0: 89 exits, Dan, Sum 41 with Dopamine. It's 3:38 right now. So listen, it looks like the westbound exit ramp to Central and Walker will be closed from 8 p.m. until 6 a.m. daily now. So traffic note on that. Some new music to keep us going. Some requests coming up too, and some more news about that bridge, the Gordie Howe International Bridge. Keep it here all afternoon. Your drive home on 89X.
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89X, it's Dan. Thank you so much for tuning in. So listen, Avenged Sevenfold fans and Good Charlotte fans as well. They are coming to town and we have tickets for you as well. They're making a stop at Pine Knob, August 4th. If you want to go, tune into the Morning X all this week with Johnny. Soon to be Hannah and Johnny. Once again, they will be reunited. But until then, it's Johnny holding down the Morning X for every single morning. And this week, he has tickets to see Avenged Sevenfold and Good Charlotte August 4th at Pine Knob. So tune in to Johnny all this week and win tickets. We have a classic from Nirvana coming up. We have a weird one from Angie the Poitrine coming up. We have Metric Gold Gun Girls right now on Wiz.

0: 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But if it does, man, we'll be walking on Mars in no time.
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Now the glorious chaos of Montreal's Angine de Poitrine with Sarniez. How's everyone doing? It's Dan 357. And we're going to keep moving right now. Foo Fighters on the way. This is Glorious Sons with SOS.

89X, it's Dan. They're going to be playing Ford Field in August. Foo Fighters with Everlong and Queens of the Stone Age performing with them. It's going to be a sweet show if you're going, if you're headed there. Going to be a lot of fun. Speaking of heading over to the other side by then, the new bridge will be open, the Gordie Howe International Bridge. It's kind of amazing how quickly the conversation around that bridge has changed for years. You know, we were watching it being built and it was very exciting. I remember thinking this is so historical, seeing this thing go up day by day, get bigger and bigger and bigger. Then it was all about, oh boy, it's delayed, politics, lawsuits, wondering, is this thing even going to actually open? Now the bridge is officially set to open July 27th. People in the area, we're getting excited now. So I was reading on CTV News Windsor, they spoke with local residents. The reaction is pretty balanced. A lot of people are pumped. They see it as a big win. Less congestion, another option for crossing the border. Major boost for jobs, tourism, trade, but there's also some cautious optimism as well. People want to see what it means for neighborhood traffic, customs wait times, and whether it actually delivers on all the promises we've been hearing for years. I think that's fair enough. The project has been talked about for so long. It's hard not to be a little, okay, how is this all going to work out? What is it going to affect? What's it going to change? At the same time, this is one of the biggest infrastructure projects our region has ever seen. If it helps move people and goods more efficiently, takes pressure off the Ambassador Bridge, personally, I'm good with that. Take the tunnel or take the Gordie Howe. I'm cool with that. Brings more business to Windsor-Essex and a win for Detroit. That's a win for all of us. After years of hearing, you know, almost there, we're finally just a couple weeks away from seeing traffic roll across the Gordie Howe Bridge. It'll be interesting to see how much it changes life on both sides of the river. Here's Sublime, Until the Sun Explodes, on 89X.

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89X. It's Dan. Hey, it's 4:15. So big FIFA World Cup event happening at City Hall on Wednesday. I'll be there broadcasting live 2 to 7, and Matt Rutherford is going to be up on stage as MC. It's like a fan interaction zone put on by FIFA. So we're really, really excited. Who's been watching? Have you been watching the World Cup thinking, come on, what are they waiting for? Even I could have scored by now. I'm not, because I know I couldn't have scored. I'm not really a sports guy, more of a music guy and a sports enthusiast. Anyway, in a new survey, 28% of people said they believe they could score against a professional goalkeeper, specifically by converting a penalty kick. Obviously, younger people were way more likely to say that. 43% of Gen Zers feel they could beat a World Cup goalie, along with 37% of millennials, 26% of Gen Xers, and 12% of boomers. In a separate poll, 19% of people polled said they'd definitely or probably score if they were called in for a penalty kick in a FIFA World Cup match. On the flip side, 55% say they definitely or probably would not score. Again, younger men were the most likely to boast that they could do it. Personally, I'd like to give a special shout out to the 6% of women ages 65 and older who fearlessly believe they could convert if they were brought in to take the kick. How about you? Could you score? Here's the Beaches, Edge of the Earth on 89X.

89X, it's Dan Weezer. I guess our kind of unofficial 420 feature with Hashpipe. Get it? 420 feature, Hashpipe Weezer. It counts, right? It's Dan. Lots more music coming up. We have a request for some Big Wreck on the way. And a request as well for Boy Golden. Love Boy Golden. Big, big fan. Keep it here all afternoon. 422 right now. No doubt on 89X.

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89X, it's Dan. 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

89X. It's Dan Blake Holden featuring Kat Clyde, who was in Windsor not long ago. She's great. That's Cowboy Dreams. It's Dan 444. And hey, I just want to give you a heads up about a really cool event that's happening this coming Friday. This Friday, we are taking this show, like my show, this show, 2 to 7, on the road. And I'm making some life decisions, some permanent body altering life decisions. Join me 2 to 7 at Jake's Old Town Tavern in Sandwich Town for volume 3 of the 89X Sandwich Summer Series. We've got the Indiana Drones playing live. Awesome food and drinks from Jake's. I met Jake on the weekend. He's amazing. He is a character, this guy. And also our friends at Tailgate Takeout. Jen, she's going to be there. Sandwich Town BIA, they're going to be there helping turn the neighborhood into the place to be on a Friday afternoon. Oh, and it's International Tattoo Day. So Hollow Oak Tattoo is, they're going to be at their tattoo parlor right next door. And at some point during my show, I'm going to get tattooed live on the air. I can't wait. I already have tattoos, so it's not a big deal. Johnny Parks is going to be there. He's getting a tattoo as well. This shocks me. He has zero tattoos as of yet. And I think I don't want to speak for him, but he's getting a tattoo. Better yet, you. Yes, you. Listening, come get tattooed with me. We'll have flash designs available, and who knows, we may even end up taking care of a few tattoos while you're there. If you follow us on Instagram, you can see a little price list and a menu. Follow Tailgate Takeout. Follow Sandwich Town BIA. Long story short, come hang with us this Friday. I'll be broadcasting my whole show, 2 to 7, at Jake's Old Town Tavern. Indiana Drones doing 2 sets, full band. They're incredible. One of my favorite local bands in a long, long time. For a long, long time too. And it's volume 3 of the 89X Sandwich Summer Series. It's gonna be loud. It's gonna be fun. And, get inked with me. Come get inked with me this Friday. Here's 3 Doors Down to keep us moving. It's gonna be fun. I'm still trying to decide where I'm going to get it on my body. Maybe a tramp stamp? No, I'm kidding. I'm not gonna get a tramp stamp. But I am getting tatted up. Come get tatted with me. 3 Doors Down on 89X.

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89X, it's Dan. Thank you for tuning in. I got a nice message here from somebody who said, Dan, I'd be getting ink right beside you. But after the Lumineers in London, I will carry on to Toronto for a long weekend getaway. Thanks, 89X, for ticks to rock the park. Yes, you do that. That's fun. That is very, very fun. That's a good week you got planned out there, my friend. That is awesome. Please enjoy Lumineers and Valley too. And if you're going, let me know how Valley is going to be too. What you think of Valley, because I'm a big, big fan of Valley as well. I'm sure somebody will join me and get inked up with me. It's going to be a lot of fun. Here's Big Audio Dynamite with Rush on 89X. If I-

89X Lit, My Own Worst Enemy. I have to give a gigantic shout out to the Cherry Rock Lounge and Expendable Youth, and Strike Tyson too. Expendable Youth performed that song, My Own Worst Enemy by Lit, and they, both performances just blew my mind. The band's energies and the audience as well. Like live music and the vibe, it is alive and well in Windsor, and man, the Cherry Rock Lounge has absolutely encapsulated it. What a cool scene, for real. If you ever get the chance to see Expendable Youth or Strike Tyson, go. And go to the Cherry Rock Lounge. We're doing some fun things this coming Sunday at the Cherry Rock Lounge. Aiden and X will be there. You should too. Trust me on this. Speaking of being there, this band is in town tonight. It's Muse. So if you're going, you're in for a really good show. It's Be With You on 89X.

0: 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We love you too.
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89X. It's Dan, Red Hot Chili Peppers from Blood Sugar Sex Magik. Give it away. 521. I was in Grand Bend yesterday, and just for kind of a chill, like, beach day, you know, go out for lunch, just a day trip kind of thing. But the beach was packed. It was beautiful. It was perfect. Lake Huron is such a nice lake. I love it. I've gone parasailing there before. It's really cool. Rented a jet ski before. Didn't do any of that yesterday. We just kind of had a chill day at the beach. But I was watching people. Everybody was very well behaved. Like, yeah, people had coolers with some drinks, and I'm not entirely sure if it was just pop in some of the coolers, but it's that strange bylaw where you can't really drink on the beach, you can't in Grand Bend, and they had some bylaw officers coming by and making people dump out if they had like a beer or a cooler, making them dump them, and then they were giving them a ticket on top of that. And I thought, ugh, I'm so torn on this, because I'm always like follow the law kind of guy, but also if you're not bothering anybody and you're just sitting there having a beverage and you're not being obnoxious, you're not being stupid, you're not shouting, you're not like puking and falling and just being a dumb drunk, like, why not? I even get, maybe give a warning, like, hey guys, I just saw your booze, you gotta put it away, or don't let us see it, hint hint. But I kind of thought the dumping it out was a little harsh, and then like a ticket on top of that, I just think, I don't know. Like, save that for the people who are causing problems and being loud. Like, oh, you're drinking, here's a ticket, don't be a douche. But these people were not being douches. So, I don't know. I know it's the law is the law, but I still think if people are just enjoying themselves and not causing any trouble and sipping on what could be a Pepsi, but it's not, maybe it's a White Claw instead, what's the real problem, truly? Maybe I'm just a badass rebel that way, but don't try drinking booze in Grand Bend on the beach, because they will give you a ticket and make you dump it out. Here's Temper City, Self-Aware on Windsor's Alternative 89X.

And hey, what's up? It's Dan 533, some cracker with Low. So the box office report this weekend. Man, if you're a filmmaker, summer is the time to drop a family film or a kids film. Disney's live action Moana debuted atop the domestic box office with $43 million, marking one of the weakest openings for the studio's live action remakes, despite claiming the number one spot. I just have a hard time wrapping my head around that though. $43 million, number one spot. I guess it's the weakest, but I mean, it's still pretty good. Focus on the positive, right? The $250 million Moana remake earned an additional $52 million overseas for a $95 million global debut. Universal's Minions and Monsters finished second, followed by Disney Pixar's Toy Story 5 in third place. Warner Brothers' horror sequel, Evil Dead Burn. Ugh. I love the Evil Dead franchise, and they just keep getting more sinister as they go on. Like the last one, Evil Dead Rise in the Apartment, so freaky. That one opened in fourth, while the historical drama Young Washington rounded out the top five. Evil Dead Burn, I cannot wait to check that out. Moana, Minions and Monsters, Toy Story 5, eh. Like, I'd take my nephews to see that. I don't think I'd take my nephews to see Evil Dead Burn. Although my one nephew would probably love it. I think he inherited the horror gene that I had as a kid. Shout out to James. But it looks good. Here's Jimmy, Leather Jacket on Windsor's Alternative 89X.

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89X, it's Vance and Alien Ant Farm, Smooth Criminal. 543, so if you've wondered why it feels like you're walking through soup, it's because Mother Nature has officially cranked the thermostat. Again, I'm not complaining, it's summer, but man, it's hot out there. Environment Canada has issued a yellow heat warning in effect for Windsor, Essex. We're looking at around 33 degrees today with Humidex. It'll feel a whole lot hotter, and tomorrow, that's expected to be the hottest day of the stretch with temperatures climbing to 37 degrees before you even factor in the humidity. That's like dangerously high. The good news, forecasters don't expect this to be upgraded to an orange warning. The bad news, there's not much relief overnight either. So your house, your room, might feel like it's trying to slow roast you until at least Wednesday, maybe Thursday. So today is one of those days where, you know, become your dad for 20 seconds. Drink water before you're thirsty. Take breaks if you're working outside. Check in on your grandparents, your neighbors. And for the love of all that's holy, don't leave kids or pets in the car ever. And if you're, you know, looking for me later, I'll be the guy hugging the studio air conditioner between songs. Stay cool. This is Sam Roberts. This would be me without AC. Please check in on your friends without AC. Brother down. Don't want to be that. Sam Roberts.

89X, it's Dan, 552. How's everyone doing this afternoon, soon to be this evening? I hope you're staying cool out there. It is steamy. I had to run to my car for a second, and I forgot. Whew! Takes your breath away. It's going to be hotter tomorrow, too. Tomorrow's going to be the hottest day of this week-long stretch. So if you like the heat, this is your week. If not, crank up the AC, do the cold water. You know, I think some people put a blanket in their freezer. You got to be careful, though. That can burn out the motor. I get it. It's cool, but I know somebody who takes a really cold shower before bed to cool themselves down. Whatever your trick is, this is the week to do it, to stay as cool as you possibly can. Here's Metric. Give me sympathy on 89X.

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89X, it's Dan, 619. How's everyone doing this afternoon, this evening? Nice and hot out there. It's a beautiful night, though. Jack White released an album on Friday, Frozen Charlotte. Something from that record now. The latest from Jack White, it's Neighbors Blues on 89X.

89X, it's Dan, the Bluestones with Don't Miss. They're going to be playing our birthday bash September 4th at the Coliseum inside Caesars Windsor, and I cannot wait. I'm so pumped for that show. I'm most pumped. I can play favorites. I am most pumped for the Bluestones. I am. I can't wait to see Fionn as well. I love Default, but man, the Bluestones are just where it's at, and I love seeing them perform and following them since they started their career. It's just, to me, I just find it so... so cool. That was Don't Miss. More music continues right now. Some MGMT. If you're headed out to Muse tonight,

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89X, it's Dan Joe with End of Beginning. So listen, this Wednesday, City Hall Square is turning into one giant FIFA fan zone as Canada celebrates the FIFA World Cup 2026, rolls into town. I'll be broadcasting live from the middle of it all with 89X. It's a full afternoon, free. Free fun, noon until 8, soccer challenges, interactive games, food trucks, live entertainment, giveaways, and vendors, plus the World Cup semifinal will be shown on the giant screen starting at 3 o'clock. So whether you're a diehard fan or you're just there for the atmosphere, the food, a cold drink, this is one of those events where Windsor gets to be part of something happening across the entire country. And honestly, I think that's really cool. So swing by, say hello, cheers on the match, and if you see me wandering around with a microphone, come tell me who you're rooting for. I'll be live all afternoon on 89X this Wednesday, City Hall Square. I really hope to see you there. Some Green Day going out to Expendable Youth. They nailed this one at the Cherry on Saturday night.

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1: 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This is Dottie from the Dirty Heads.
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It is one of those days. Dirty Heads, one of those days. Fun fact, our very own Johnny Parks once opened for that band. At least that's the going rumor as I hear it. One of those days from Dirty Head 647. So listen, this coming Wednesday, I was just talking about FIFA, the big event happening. 89X will be there broadcasting live all day. Well, 2 to 7 anyway. But Rock the Park is also happening this Wednesday. 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Harris Park in London, powered by 89X, Lumineers, Dylan Gossett, Valley, so many more. Rockthepark.ca if you're thinking of a little rock and roll road trip. JJ Wild going to be in town July 23rd as well, opening up for Bush. That's going to be a sweet show. 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

Santeria from Sublime on 89X. How's it going? It's Dan McDonald, and that's it for me. I'm out of here. I'm going to go brave that heat. And Tyler and Lynch, they're in at 8 o'clock. Also, Muse is in town tonight playing with Temper Trap and Block Party at Little Caesars Arena. That's going to be a sweet show if you're going. I want to hear all about it tomorrow. Seriously, I want a full review. Send me pictures if you can, too. Tag 89X. I want to see. I won't be there. I want to live vicariously through you. For everyone going, this is Muse. 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